Saying you're a sinner, double checking my mirror, no life, mad ego, only getting bigger. When I see hood, use thongs, figure on the trigger, blast in the past, lights flicker. Heading back home one way, that we heading wrong side of the road. Calls I don't wanna take, smashing my phone off grid. Man got you hostage alone. Out here, all I see leeches, real ones, only one feature gone. Load, excess baggage, I don't need.

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I want women on me, don't want demons on me, and I'm serious. I just been rolling on highs, don't think we see it the same. Think we on premium vibes.

0: Sorry, but laws, no, it has. 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
1: So the lows got high when the show's on the roll on fire. When all I got hope and desire, damn regret, they say God love trash. Drowning the mind, got my head in the vices. 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But I swear that I'd do it either way. Cutting my wages, telling myself it's a phase to where everything changes. 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Now they gotta hit me with the care packs. No smoke in the air, little shit, just grateful that anyone cares. And grit down on my teeth and go smile. Dust clears all the tension on me. LA freeway clocking up.

was on an E-class crew, trying to get, trying to get, trying to get, I was on an E-class crew, trying to get, trying to get, I don't want your number, I ain't gonna give you mine, I ain't even got no time, I ain't even got no time, oh, you a Saint Austin, no, I don't even mind,

0: 1780, St. Paul's Cathedral. '57, Victoria and Albert's Museum.
1: Where they got all the money?
0: 4.6 million objects that span a period of 5,000 years.
1: Where they get all the money?
0: 1858, Big Ben.
1: Where they get all the money? The money, the money. 1669, the crown jewels. Where they get all the money?
0: I wonder where they get all the money. I wonder where they get all the money.
1: All the money.
0: Who paid it back? Who burned it? How long did it burn?
1: Who had to breathe in the smoke? Who had to chase the smoke away? Who was the alarm? Who's still burning?
0: Was it before or after the Palace of Westminster? Worship since 1614 in the House of Common Evil.
1: Where they get all the money?
0: Diamond Jubilee.
1: Where they get all the money?
0: 1753, British Museum.
1: 8 million items.
2: 8 million objects.
0: They heard about the kingdoms of gold. Of mathematics, philosophy, and rituals. They heard about the rituals. They heard about the dances. They heard about the drums. They heard about the rhythms. They fashioned themselves like the Romans before them, thieves disguised as explorers.
1: The storm keeps raging.
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0: on a journey towards great riches. 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
1: Make sure to be funny.
0: Try not to laugh too hard at anyone else's jokes.
1: Someone has been secretly loving you from a distance.
0: What? Who? Don't look into someone's eyes if you love them for too long. They will see you as you are.
1: You miss something. You miss something you cannot name or touch. It feels like you have lost a limb, and no one can tell it has been amputated. You tried to stop panicking, but you fell down a flight of stairs. You watched a small child let go of their balloon and begin to cry.
2: Can you sit down with me for a moment, please? Can you hold my hand? I am frightened.

0: 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Make yourself at home. I am the Freakmaster. 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Wow. So much power. I heard such power can scare some folk.
1: Come along.

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All of the tools are at your disposal. How can you be the greatest but noble? The mountain moves, the climb is steep. Who are we looking up to as moguls? Royal, empress, life riches in excess. 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Love is the currency and it's endless. Don't be a victim of your reality. Yo, it can be draining getting through each day. And sometimes we ain't got the capacity. All I'm really needing is clarity. We all need something we can believe in. That everything's happening for a reason. In your heart, you will always be home. So make peace.

0: Everyone loves koalas. They're cute, they're furry, and they're remarkably like the little teddy bears that we all knew as kids. So I was totally unprepared for the ferocious sounds that these marsupials are capable of making. They live in eucalyptus trees. They eat only certain kinds of eucalyptus leaves, and they are jealously territorial. There's a female in the enclosure with this male, and that's why he's telling all the other males to stay away.
1: You don't want it.
2: Now, if you'll pick up the cover of this record and follow the information on its reverse side, I'll tell you how you can win a beautiful record library. Incidentally, any one of these records will provide wonderful background music for counting money.

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1: Man, listen, we got imperfect.
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1: Different world, from this world and the back world, you know?
2: Bottom line.
1: Bottom line. Oh, yeah. 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

0: 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Yeah!
1: Fuck you talking about?
2: I'm not fucking bad. That one never show you won't be seen on the album.
1: Fuck that nice. Yeah, be nice to you now. I'm about to fuck you back.
2: They gonna get live. Probably ain't got no record player no more.
3: Today you are.

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I got that moxie. You gotta be cold on your own. This not by proxy. Your favorite rappers is creeps, sneaky links, and Nazis. So I'm glad I'm not on your top five. I'd rather not be. The we be circling got next jerking night at the Roxy. They try to form around us to copy the poxy. Rappers be fighting over ice like we playing hockey. Why build a great body of work, then lose the heartbeat? Why build a great body of work, then lose the heartbeat?

0: 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I got that moxie. You gotta be cold on your own. It's not by proxy. Your favorite rappers is creeps, sneaky links, and Nazis. So I'm glad I'm not on your top five. I'd rather not be. The we be circling got next jerking night at the Roxy. They try to form around us to copy the poxy. Rappers be fighting over ice like we playing hockey. Why build a great body of work, then lose the heartbeat? Why build a great body of work, then lose the heartbeat? Why build a great body of work, then lose the heartbeat? Why build a great body of work, to lose the heartbeat?
1: Cynthia Erivo ain't the first time an African sold us out to them crackers. I'm sick of trying to be cool with you make-believe actors. How to change my mind, I ain't going backwards. I want everything we built here from before and after our captive motherfucking happened. Your determination has superseded your high education load. And for that, I owe you a pat on your back and a congratulations. But see, now you stepping out of your lane once again, and I already gave you a pass. So for that, I'll be shattered and I'ma have to smack that. I break the fourth wall and admit I didn't know how to transition into my next line. But you don't listen, so you probably just nod and like that it rhyme. But what up, baby? The blade get way sharper the more that we cut faces. You such crazy, how swear they won't change, but

0: gotta be cold on your own. It's not by proxy. Your favorite rappers is creeps, sneaky links, and Nazis. So I'm glad I'm not on your top five. I'd rather not be. The wee we circling got next jerking. Night at the Roxy. They try to form around us to copy. Epoxy. Rappers be fighting over ice like we playing hockey. I build a great body at work, then lose the heartbeat. I build a great body at work, then lose the heartbeat. I build a great body at work, then lose the heartbeat. I build a great body at work, then lose the boom boom. I build a great body at work, then lose the boom boom.
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3: 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When I'm rolling up with my, with your, or whoever, you know I'm listening to the number one radio show in the land, The Night Shift, with my fam DJ Tamagotchi. Hey, yo, let me hear that new song by Lil Jon and Petey Pablo. My

0: Bounce.
1: Three, two,
0: bounce.
1: Three, three, four, one,
0: bounce.
1: Three, two,
0: bounce.
1: Three, three, four, one,
0: bounce.
1: Three, two,
0: bounce.
1: Three, three, four, one,
0: bounce.
1: Three, two,
0: bounce.
2: Y'a plus de confiance qui règne, mais refoule que je me méfie. Huh, baby.